Radio Grand Lac, la proximité en direct. Radio Grand Lac. 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
1: 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It's like when they only got Pepsi

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1: You played it cool and I played it dumb. 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So convincing, you made it look fun. 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
1: 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Whole life is beautiful. 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

changed. And I traveled around the world, think where you living at now. I heard you moved to Austin, got an apartment and settled down. And every once in a while, I start texting, write a paragraph, but then I delete the message. Think about you like a pastime.